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2: Hey, what up, girl?
1: Grab my glasses, I'm out the door. I'm gonna hit this city.
2: Let's
1: before
2: go.
1: I leave, brush my teeth with a bottle of Jack. 'Cause when I leave for the night, I ain't coming.

0: tonight. I still feel alive. You can call me irrelevant, insignificant. I won't call on you at all.
1: Die Hits von heute und die Songs deines Lebens.